You might know of the original sin. And you might know how to play with fire.

take my hand and come with me because you look so fine that I really want to make you mine. I say you look so fine that I really want to make you mine. 4, 5, 6, come on and get your kicks. Now you don't need money.

he must learn how to swim. You have to have a plan. Move. Hey, I have a plan. I follow my own.